Friends, this is Tex Ritter with a strange story about a soldier boy and a deck of cards. During the North African campaign, a bunch of soldier boys had been on a long hike, and they arrived in a little town called Casino. The next morning, being Sunday, several of the boys went to church. A sergeant commanded the boys in church, and after the chaplain had read the prayer, the text was taken up next. Those of the boys who had a prayer book took them out, but this one boy only had a deck of cards, and so he spread them out. The sergeant saw the cards and said, "Soldier, put away those cards." After the services were over, the soldier was taken prisoner and brought before the provost marshal. The marshal said, "Sergeant, why have you brought this man here?" "For playing cards in church, sir." "And what have you to say for yourself, son?" "Much, sir," replied the soldier. The marshal said, "I hope so, for if not, I shall punish you more than any man was ever punished." The soldier said, "Sir, I have been on a march for about 6 days, and I had neither Bible nor prayer book, but I hope to satisfy you, sir, with the purity of my intentions." With that, the boy started his story. "You see, sir, when I look at the ace, it reminds me that there is but one God. And the deuce reminds me that the Bible is divided into two parts, the Old and the New Testament. And when I see the tree, I think of the Father, the Son, and the Holy Ghost. When I see the four, I think of the four evangelists who preached the gospel. There was Matthew, Mark, Luke, and John. And when I see the five, it reminds me of the five wise virgins who trimmed their lamps. There's 10 of them. 5 were wise and were saved. 5 were foolish and were shut out. And when I see the 6, it reminds me that in 6 days God made this great heaven and earth. When I see the 7, it reminds me that on the 7th day God rested from his great work. And when I see the 8, I think of the 8 righteous persons God saved when he destroyed this earth. It was Noah, his wife, their 3 sons, and their wives. And when I see the 9, I think of the lepers our Savior cleansed. And 9 of the 10 didn't even think him. When I see the 10, I think of the 10 commandments God handed down to Moses on a table of stone. When I see the king, it reminds me there is but one king of heaven, God Almighty. And when I see the queen, I think of the blessed Virgin Mary, who is queen of heaven. And the jack, or knave, is the devil. When I count the numbers of spots on a deck of cards, I find 365, the number of days in a year. There's 52 cards, the number of weeks in a year. There's 4 suits, the number of weeks in a month. There's 12 picture cards, the number of months in a year. There's 13 tricks, the number of weeks in a quarter. So you see, sir, my pack of cards serve me as a Bible, almanac, and prayer book. And friends, I know this story is true, because I knew that soldier.

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Hey, Woody Guthrie, but I know that you know all the things that I'm a-saying and many times more. I'm a-singing you this song, but I can't sing enough, 'cause there's not many men who've done the things that you've done. Here's to Cisco and Sonny and Leadbelly too.

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I'm leaving tomorrow, but I could leave today. Somewhere down the road someday, the very last thing that I'd want to do is to say I've been hitting some hard traveling too.

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0: Won't you buy me a Mercedes Benz? My friends all drive Porsches. I must make amends. Worked hard all my lifetime. No help from my friends. So, oh Lord, won't you buy me a Mercedes Benz? Oh Lord, won't you buy me a color TV? Dialing for dollars is trying to find me. I wait for delivery each day until three. So, oh Lord, won't you buy me a color TV? Oh Lord, won't you buy me a night on the town? I'm counting on you, Lord. Please don't let me down. 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Everybody, oh Lord, won't you buy me a Mercedes Benz? My friends all drive Porsches. I must make amends. Worked hard all my lifetime. No help from my friends. So, oh Lord, won't you buy me a Mercedes Benz?
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knees. You're 11 out of 10, from your head down to your feet. Yeah, you're perfect as perfect can be.

Hello there, it's Clive here, speaking from Gibraltar in England, on the south coast of England, inviting you to 2 hours of blues rock with me as the train driver on Boogie Train, the Boogie Train. Welcome along, all my friends. I know you are, because you know who I am. So I hope you're going to enjoy the next couple of hours and sit back and relax. Relax, that's good. Put that gin and G&T, a little bit of ice in your hand. Put a peanut in your mouth. Clive, shush. Okay, welcome along. I thought I'd start this week with an instrumental by a chap called Neil Young. I hope you like it. Please try it. Try it and see. Good evening.

There you have it, folks. From the soundtrack of the film Paradox, that's Neil Young and The Real Deal, consisting of the Willie Nelson sons, and Cowgirl Jam. Hope you enjoyed that. It's rather nice. I sound like Blue Peter. Now, looking through the round window. Right. What am I on this morning? I'm happy. Why shouldn't I be happy? Okay, now then, what we're going to do. This arrived on my doormat this week. Brand new from this lady. I hope. Here we go.

Hey, this is Chris Vincent out of New Orleans, Louisiana. 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

How's about that then? Pretty Reckless, they're called. The album's called Death by Rock and Roll, and that's the title track from that album. Before that, we had, what did we have? Katie Henry, Bayou Boogie, from her album Get Going. And Burn the House Down, the title track from Galia Volt's album. And brand new, oh dear me, and brand new Joanna Connor live. I just want to make love to you. And the album's called Live On. Or, oh, sorry, Live On 1111. Okay, there you have it. Now, we lost a producer this week, David Z. David Z, he was known as. I will give his surname when I get, when I get around to it. The next few tracks, load of tracks here, I'm going to say together. Produced by or featuring him, and great producer, I hope you agree. And yeah, he died tragically this week. David Z was his name, and here we go with track number one.

Hey, this is Chris Vincent out of New Orleans, Louisiana. 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

Yes, I am at the moment paying tribute to the producer, great producer named David Z, and playing tracks that he's either produced or been on or participated in. Going back now, Johnny Lang, Rack 'Em Up from Lie to Me, Mike Zito from the album Pearl River and Natural Born Lover. And what else did we have? Yes, I think that was it, really. Did it? Yes, it is. It's all I had at the moment. Is it? No, it can't be. But, no, done that. So I'm going to continue doing it. I might as well continue doing it. Sorry, yes, there's Royal Southern Brotherhood, of course. Where there's smoke, there's fire. And the album's called The Royal Gospels. So there we have it. Mike Zito, yep, done that. So there's a couple more here that I'm going to put, and he appears on this track, believe it or not. You can believe it or not. Here we go.

There you have it. Kenny Wayne Shepherd and Deja Voodoo from the album Ledbetter Heights. And before that was Prince, Kiss. And yeah, that's it. And all produced or featuring David Zed. Yeah, I'll have to guess his name because I can't find it. Anyway, he's a great, great producer. He was in a band originally. Yeah, great. He died a bit in the 60s, I think, during the week. So that's I read it on social media. A post by Mike Zito himself. And yeah, very sad loss. Because everybody seems to forget the producer. So it's the sound that they produce, I suppose, isn't it? It says it on the tin. Okay, this chap's a young Floridian. How about that? You don't hear that word very often.

Yeah, there you have it. Harry Manx from his album Road Aragas, live. And a track is called, simply, Call It the Blues. Before that, a friend of mine, Sue, sent me this track, and well done, thank you very much. Corey Hall and Empty Bars. Yes, we all know the feeling, going to a gig and it's empty. But they persevere, they do, yes, they do. 300 or one man and his dog, they'll do it. Okay, now then, let's have a birthday boy, shall we? Look at this.

0: Yeah, that's Bernie Marsden from the album Kings, and I'll play the blues for you. And before that, we had Loving, sorry, All Your Love, Loving, I Miss Your Loving. Yeah. And, yeah, All Your Love, Miss Your Loving. That's Rick Derringer, who would have had his birthday this week. Hang On Sloopy all those years. Yes, oh my God. And Charlie Sexton, still alive with us, with the Archangels there. And it's his birthday this week. Living in a Dream was the title of the track. So what shall I do now? I think I might have a little think to myself while I talk to my friends out there. I hope you're all very well. He says as he hasn't queued the music up, and I think I'm going to play a bit of this because I think the keyboard player has his birthday this week. I just hope he features on this track. Oh, you know me, folks. You know me by now. Here we go.
1: In the middle of recording a new album at the moment. It's going to be called No Faith Required. This is a track that we're working on. We're going to try it tonight. It's called American Dream.

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I want it all on the table. I wanna know what I've done. I should be singing your praises and not here banging this drum.

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You said I better forget you. I better leave you alone. But then you reached right inside me. You showed my heart where it was home. I remember the first time I met you. 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

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We should be planning on a windfall instead of banging it.

0: One day you're gonna need me, maybe. And I've been long gone. Yeah, I've been long gone. Yeah, I've been long gone. Yeah, I've been long gone. Yeah, I've been long gone. Yeah, I've been long gone. Yeah, I've been long gone. Yeah, I've been long gone. Yeah, I've been long gone. Long gone. Long gone.
1: Yeah, that's Moving On by Glenn Hansard, who unfortunately died this week. A brilliant Irish singer-songwriter. Between Two Shores was the album, and Moving On was the track. Before that, we had American Dream by Snowy White, and Live at Rock Palace was the album. But the keyboard player, who I don't think we heard there, Max Middleton, has his birthday this week. Right, a bit of this.

Yeah, it's the Rick Vito Blues Band featuring Rick Vito on guitar and Fleetwood Boogie. Boogie Boogie. Right, here we go. This one arrives at my doormat also this week.

Yeah, her name is Leanne Atherton. Good God is the title of the album. And that's, yes, drinking that wine. No good for you, no. No good for you. Continue.

Got to finish it there. Comfortably numb, Warren Haynes. And before that, Derek Dickie Betts Band. I gotta know from the album Let's Get Together. Let's get together next week. Why not? Same time, same place. Take care of yourselves. Be good to each other. Stay fit. Stay well. Bye-bye.

0: la boca.
1: Hey, it's me. Just checking in. I know there's a lot going on right now. So, how you feeling?

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1: Sometimes I go to Coney Island.
0: Oh, the beach is divine.
1: And I love the Yankees.
0: Gita's just fine.

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1: On est bien, on respire.
2: Radio Oxygène, bien sûr.